Buffalo Soldier. That is Bob Marley and the Wailers on Brookdale Public Radio. Granddaddy's Way We Won't. And Mobley in there, too, with Yesterday's Another Day. And tomorrow's another day, too. Tomorrow, we have local summer all day long here on Brookdale Public Radio. We celebrate the start of local summer by playing all New Jersey artists all day long. It's going to be super exciting. Here's something new from Howdy. And if you ever want to check out the band Howdy and you want to go search them online, instead of a W, it's two V's, which put together look like a W, but no, they spell with two V's. 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

Don't Let Go. Love that track from Fantastic Cat. And I love the fact that they've really leaned into the fact that their band's name is Fantastic Cat. The album is called Cat Out of Hell. And if you go to their website and check out their newsletter, it's not a newsletter, it's a news litter. Mutineers from David Gray. We also heard Tyler Ballgame and Got a New Car, one of those songs that mentioned the name of the artist in the song. Nutramilk Hotel as well with In the Airplane Over the Sea, the title track to that wonderful, wonderful record back in the late 90s. And Howdy's new one, Try, Try, Try on Brookdale Public Radio. Tunde Anabimpe is an actor. He's actually performed in a Star Wars show. I can't remember which Star Wars one it was. As a recent Star Wars quote TV show. Bad Bunch, maybe? I don't know what it is. But anyway, he's also the lead singer of TV on the Radio. He also puts out some solo work every once in a while. Here's one of the songs that he has done on his own. It's Magnetic on Brookdale Public Radio. I was thinking about

0: the final wave of summer wrapping up, we're letting New Jersey's best shine. The crowds are finally packing up, and the shore belongs to the locals again. Starting this Monday, the best season of the year begins, and we're welcoming local summer with New Jersey artists all day long. 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

Won't You Come Out Tonight? That's the musical question posed by Jesse Wells on Brookdale Public Radio. Don't forget, Box of Blues comes your way at 10 here on 90.5. Tonight we heard Alone in the Mountains from Goth Babe, some Funkadelic for you too. Hey, how about that? Or should I say, can you get to that? And Tunde and Abimpe's Magnetic on Brookdale Public Radio. Coming up on the way, we've got Wednesday, some Truck Profit. Here is new music from Interpol. It's See Out Loud.

Yes, Dramarama and their classic Anything, Anything on Brookdale Public Radio. Some people have put lyrics to those to that song in their wedding vows. Just saying. And Interpol's See Out Loud on Brookdale Public Radio. Don't forget Box of Blues comes your way at 10 with the one and only Stu Coogan, who celebrated a birthday earlier this week. Here is Medium Build. The new track's called Home Depot on Brookdale Public Radio.

That's Wednesday on Brookdale Public Radio. We've recently been playing a song with them along with Weezer. But that is just Wednesday on their own. That was Townies here on 90.5 and 8. Moby's Natural Blues and Chuck Prophet, too. That's such a cool tune, huh? First Came the Thunder on 90.5 and 8. Although 2 nights ago, I woke up in the middle of the night and I saw lightning before the thunder. But in Chuck's case, it was thunder first. Orville Peck has had some issues, I'll say, over the past couple of years, and he is on the other side of those issues, which is great, and he's also providing us with some new music, too. The new track from Orville Peck is called Too Little, Too Late, and here it is on 90.5 The Night.

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Candid Flowers on Brookdale Public Radio. That is something called Plans. 10,000 Maniacs with Hey Jack Kerouac. That album In My Tribe was all over the place in the 80s. Violet Grohl, who happens to be the daughter of Dave Grohl. We heard Thumb. The apple doesn't fall too far from the tree on that one, huh? Sunvolt's Drown, as well as Orville Peck. Too Little, Too Late here on Brookdale Public Radio. Box of Blues comes your way at 10. Up now, it's Chet Faker

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music from American Aquarium. That is History Repeats Itself on Brookdale Public Radio. Alanis Morissette going a little bit deeper into the Jagged Little Pill album with You Learn. Arcade Fire's No Cars Go. And then Chet Faker with Gold on Brookdale Public Radio. All right, folks. Don't forget, I'm going to keep telling you, Box of Blues comes your way at 10, just a little while away. Here's Goose now with Good Times, End Times.

I feel those sugar kisses late on this Sunday evening on Brookdale Public Radio. Echo and the Bunnymen, of course, with Lips Like Sugar and Good Times and Times from Goose. Well, it's my time ends here on this Sunday evening. Of course, Box of Blues comes your way at 10. I'm going to leave you off with Johnny Marr. Here's Spin on Brookdale Public Radio. Enjoy the rest of your day. And don't forget, make sure to enjoy yourself tomorrow, Labor Day, and tune in all day long as we celebrate New Jersey artists all day long as we kick off local summer. Here's Johnny Marr.

That's right. Not here in the Box of Blues, anyway. And should be anywhere out there, right? The great father-daughter combo in that set to start off tonight's Box of Blues. Shamika Copeland finishing it up, getting some help from Kenny Wayne Shepherd on Ain't Got Time for Hate. And we started off tonight, Black Cat Bone. That was a great combination of Albert Collins, Robert Cray, and Johnny Copeland, Shamika's dad. Both of them resided in New Jersey for a while. And we are at the final weekend, unofficially anyway, of summertime here at the Jersey Shore. We're just about to go into our Labor Day locals summer sets that will go through the whole day, all Jersey artists. So I figured, why not start it a little early, and we'll have our Box of Blues be all Jersey tonight. So got a lot of fun things for you over the next couple of hours. We'll still do our jazz spotlight. We will forego our CD of the week and give you a few more different Jersey blues artists. And we'll stretch the boundaries as we do in a little bit, but mostly blues like this one from Sandy Mack. That's not right.

0: great old cut called I Wish You Would. That's String Bean and the Stalkers doing that one. And I'll tell you what, String Bean will be doing his Labor Day. I want to say Memorial Day, right? No, we're at the end, not the beginning. Labor Day show coming up tomorrow night at Low Dive. Should be right around sunset. That's Not Right, Sandy Mack, who will be having a reunion over at the Asbury Hotel coming up on Wednesday. And then he's also part of the upcoming MoMAPalooza in the couple of weeks in September. And we'll have Sandy in to talk about that and some other things coming up next week. But right now, it's time for us to take a break. We'll be back with Matt O'Reband.
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0: Well, these guys did a great job closing the show for Clearwater over at Sunset Park in Asbury last night. And we're going to start off this next set with the Matt O'Reband, Whole Lot of Nothing. It's all Jersey tonight in the Box of Blues.

0: Well, if that ain't the Jersey sound, I don't know what is. Glenn Alexander and Shadowland with their take on Big Boss Man. Wrapping up that set, our friend Anthony Krizan and a little Forbidden Voodoo. I almost said doo-doo, but I did not. I got it right. Whole Lot of Nothing is the tune from Matt O'Reban that started off that set. Let's take a quick break here. Come back with some harp.
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0: Got a couple cool harp songs coming your way in the next set. Stu Coogan with you on 90.5 The Night. This is the Box of Blues. Every Sunday night, we close your weekend out with some great blues tunes tonight. We're doing it all Jersey as we lead into our all Jersey local summer's Labor Day celebration, all day Labor Day with Jersey artists. Right now, she's so pretty, Dennis Grunling from Jersey, fronting the Jewel Tones.

0: The great Wilson Pickett, who had some Jersey days, you might say. A little turmoil when he was living in Jersey, but he still was here. So we got a little Mustang Sally for you. I choose to sing the blues. That's Southside Johnny and the Asbury Jukes, of course. Before that, Dennis Grunling had the Jewel Tones album out on She's So Pretty. And we'll finish off this hour with Rob Paparazzi and the Eddie Palmieri Band. But first,
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2: Following last year's successful inaugural event, the borough of Seabright is excited to announce the return of a new local favorite, the second annual Seabright Day, which takes place on Saturday, September 19th from 1 to 6 p.m. with a rain date of September 26th. 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
0: Well, Rob Paparazzi's played with the Blues Brothers and some of the all-time greats, and he's got the Ed Palmieri Big Band backing him up on this rendition of Everything's Gonna Be All Right on their tribute to the late, great Paul Butterfield. We got another hour to go. We'll feature some music from Billy Hector. I got a soulful and funky set for you, too. We'll do our jazz spotlight and get you a little treat, too, that you might not think's from New Jersey, but is.

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1: Hope you're enjoying our time together this evening. We're finishing out the Sunday of Labor Day 2026. This time has gone so fast, and so is this summer. It's hard to believe we're already here in September. And thanks, by the way, to everybody who gave me birthday greetings via Facebook or calls or messages. It was an outpouring of love, great stuff. Thank you all for being so kind as to remember me. But we have another hour of great blues to go, and we are going to get you some music from more Jersey folks. We have a soulful set, soulful funky set coming up, and as I said, a jazz spotlight too. We're from James Dalton when he was over with his pal in Estonia, Andrus Roots, and they did this one together.

0: That's Billy Hector and the Acoustic Armada. So hope you enjoyed that one. Keep an eye out for them. They do play around the area and should be more and more, if you ask me. But keep your eyes and ears open, because it's always great to hear Billy with the Armada. That was their version of I Know You Ride, a really favorite tune of mine. Midnight Train to Georgia from Rory Block, who was born in Princeton. Andres Roots and James Dalton together on Get Me Back is where we started our final hour together on this Labor Day weekend Sunday. Got to take a break here, but coming back with George Clinton and Eddie Hazel.
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0: All right, it's time to get a little funky. So hopefully you got your funky shoes on. George Clinton starting this set with Atomic Dog.

0: I promised you soulful and funky, and right there went to a little endless summer dreaming, right? California dreaming from Eddie Hazel of our Bad Brains. Ernie Isley before Eddie Hazel, She Takes Me Up. He moved from Cincinnati, where the Isleys are from originally, to Jersey for quite some time. Got Soul, Robert Randolph and the Family Band, and George Clinton, a longtime Jersey resident, also starting in that set with Atomic Dog. Hope you enjoyed that. We're going the other way now, getting a little jazz spotlight coming your way.
1: The beach batches are being put away, the traffic is clearing, and the shore belongs to the locals again. The rush is gone, but the water is at its warmest. The boardwalks are open, and September is wide open. From the legends who paved the way to the next wave of homegrown musicians, we're celebrating local summer on 90.5 The Night. Tune in all Labor Day with a playlist made for everyone who knows the best season of the year is just getting started.
0: Yeah, well, we're a little late for our jazz spotlight, which I apologize for, but right now it's time for Frank Sinatra and That's Life.

0: Well, Sammy Davis might not have been from New Jersey, but that Count Basie who led that orchestra behind him surely was. Girl from Empanada. Great cut there with the one and only Sammy Davis doing the crooning. Jersey's own Patti Smith covering Buddy Holly's Words of Love before that. And a little September song also in there from Sarah Vaughan. Frank Sinatra, Old Blue Eyes, had to throw him in tonight, right? So he let off our jazz spotlight with That's Life. And we'll be finishing off the show after you know this.
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0: Well, we are finishing things out here on 90.5 The Night in tonight's Box of Blues, and I want to thank you guys for being with me. I hope you enjoyed our little Jersey show, and we're all Jersey tomorrow. Megan's going to kick things off officially with our local summer Labor Day Monday, and we will finish things off here tonight with a couple of great bands, The Outcrops, and I think some people that they take a little lesson from, if you ask me. Tedeschi Trucks Band has Trey Anastasia helping out on a tune. So I hope you enjoy the end of the show and stick around for Megan O'Shea. I'll catch you tomorrow with a Jersey Dose of Dead at 7 p.m. here on 90.5 The Night.

Under the Bridge, Red Hot Chili Peppers. Brian Fallon before that, If Your Prayers Don't Get to Heaven. That's a solo one from him. And Arctic Monkeys in there with Opening Night. 90.5 The Night. Megan O'Shea here. I've got a few hours to spend with you. I've got The Chemical Brothers, The Black Keys, My Morning Jacket on the way. First, Sylvan Esso with Hot Slob.

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No Reason by the Chemical Brothers. The Black Keys before that, Where There's Smoke, There's Fire. We also heard Phoebe Bridgers with The Lost Boys, 90.5 The Night. I've got another long set of music for you, and Father John Misty is kicking it all off. Mr. Tillman.

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Any Old Fool, The Sacred Souls, 90.5 The Night. Thanks for rocking and rolling with us. I've got another newer one for you now. We're going to let Yard Act kick off the end of the hour with a New Beginnings, only here on Brookdale Public Radio.

Feel It Still, Portugal the Man. We heard Oregon before that with Lies and Games and Julianne Baker in there. Heat Wave, 90.5 The Night, Brookdale Public Radio. I've got classics for you. I've got some new tunes on the way. To kick it all off, it is one from Jesse Wells, a brand new one that we know you are loving as much as we are. Won't You Come Out Tonight?

0: In her book, musician and author Melissa Auf-Damar details the chaos of joining the band Hole in 1994 and how she witnessed the power of music firsthand.
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Not Crazy. That's Grace Cummings. Before that, Citizen Cope with One Lovely Day. And James Maddock also in there. Got It All Wrong. 90.5 The Night. Are you ready for night moves? They're taking over. Hold on to tonight.

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Upright and Breathing. It's Val Emick, 90.5 The Night. He's actually a Jersey-based artist. He's from Manalapan. And in honor of Labor Day, we've got lots of Jersey-based artists coming your way today, starting at 6 a.m. That's actually all you're going to hear here on 90.5.

That is a classic from The Cure, In Between Days, 90.5 The Night. It is a new week, and that means we have a new song of the week for you. You could find it only at 90.5thenight.org. I just might have our song of the week coming your way. Turn over now. Nightjar.

Back in Ohio by Lucero. Just before that, Foo Fighters with Big Me. We also heard Lana Del Rey doing Time. That is a classic, a cover of Sublime. 90.5 The Night, Brookdale Public Radio. We've got some killer stuff on the way for you. You don't want to miss a minute of it. We're jumping right back into it with Misha Gander, Freaking Out.

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Supersize by Megasound. Ike Riley in there, and we heard Little Barry's It Isn't Soul, 90.5 The Night, Brookdale Public Radio. We've got another cool one for you now. Krungbin and Leon Bridges. This is going back a few years to their EP, Texas Moon, B-side, 90.5 The Night.

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Girlfriend is better. Talking Heads. I know you haven't heard that one in a while. That's going back to their album Speaking in Tongues. Broken Social Scene before that. Only the Good I Keep here on 90.5 The Night. We're wrapping up the hour with another extra long set of music. Dinosaur Jr.'s kicking it off. Several Got Away.

Wild Night by Van Morrison, 90.5 The Night. Don't forget, this mix of music is only possible because of our members. 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Are you ready for fruition? This is I'm Not Afraid.

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Dry Spell. That's Kacey Musgraves off of her newer album, Middle of Nowhere. His Golden Messenger in there, and Kurt Vile before that. Chance to Bleed, 90.5 The Night. Next, I've got Jungle. This is going back just a few years. Keep Moving, 90.5 The Night.

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Better Man by Slow Pulp, 90.5 The Night. In honor of Labor Day, we will be playing all Jersey artists all day long. That is starting at 6 o'clock today, and we hope you join us for it. It's going to be a wonderful day of music for sure. Young the Giant now, Evergreen, 90.5 The Night.

This is the day, the 90.5, the night. Now, I've got a new one for you, and I got to admit, it's been one of my favorites recently, and we've heard from you guys. We know you're loving it, too. 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

to be sedated. It's Ramones, 90.5 The Night. Silk Sonic in there with Fly As Me. Dead before that, Stars, 90.5 The Night. Coming up in this hour, I've got American Aquarium, Fantastic Cat, First, Goose, Good Times, End Times, 90.5 The Night.

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History Repeats Itself, American Aquarium. 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

Maybe It's Just Me, Lost Leaders, featuring Samantha Fish. That is, of course, a cover of Butch Walker. It could be found on the soundtrack for Run. 90.5 The Night. I've got a new one for you now. It's a solo one from Brandon Flowers of The Killers. 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

Beautiful Day by U2. It's hard to believe that one is over 25 years old now. That was released back in 2000 on the album All That You Can't Leave Behind. 90.5 The Night. We're wrapping up the hour now with the Linda Lindas, Burning Out.

Lost in Yesterday by Tame Impala. Before that, we heard The Smiths, There Is a Light That Never Goes Out, a classic going back to the mid-80s, and Gorillaz before that, Humility, 90.5 The Night. Megan O'Shea here, thanks for hanging out with me. I'm rocking with you for the next hour. I've got some local music. I've got Deer Tick, maybe a favorite from Arcade Fire on the way. First, Echo and the Bunnymen, Brussels is Haunted.

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Harsh by Baskery. We heard Deer Tick in there, and just before that, Forever King Clark. They are actually a local band from Asbury Park. So Afraid to Fall in Love is the name of the song. 90.5 The Night, Brookdale Public Radio. 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
1: You know that moment when pop hooks, stacked harmonies, and a full-on rock band all hit at once? 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Celebrating its 50th anniversary on September 12th, it's the album that brings the big

Stone Over Water, Death Cab for Cutie, 90.5 The Night. In honor of Labor Day, we have a special day of music planned for you. We will be playing all New Jersey artists all day long. That is starting at 6 a.m. The Badoobies up next. This is Sun Has Set, 90.5 The Night.

car wheels on a gravel road. It's Lucinda Williams on 90.5 The Night. I'm Megan O'Shea here. That's all the time I've got for you. I hope you have a wonderful day. I'll be back at midnight. I can't wait until then to wrap up my time. It's Late Night Thoughts. Days like this. 90.5 The Night.

From Carteret, New Jersey, the Smithereens and Blues before and after here at 90.5 The Night. Good morning. I'm TJ Bryan. Happy Monday. Happy Labor Day. Happy local summer. That is right. It is here. It's been a spectacular weekend. I mean, the weather has been outstanding. Hope you've been out and enjoying. And we are going to keep you company all day today with music from the great Garden State. From Asbury Park, Surfing for Daisy, this is Methamphetamine here at 90.5 The Night.

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Where my Princeton people at? Hello, there's Blues Traveler. And But Anyway, here at 90.5 The Night, we heard in their music from Joe P. out of Asbury Park, used to be in the band Deal Casino, Off My Mind. Dramarama's Haven't Got a Clue, Fountains of Wayne in there. Welcome Interstate Managers was the album in 2003. That's Valley Winter Song. And Surfing for Days, D got the set going with Methamphetamine. Good morning, happy Monday, 7th of September, 2026. I'm TJ Bryan, and we are celebrating the Labor Day Monday today with nothing but Jersey music like this one. Not bad for a kid from Jersey. The song is called Not Bad for New Jersey. Brian Fallon and the Painkillers here at 90.5 The Night. Good morning.

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Parliament, 90.5, the night up for the downstroke. Waiting on Mongo gave us Take Our Time and Brian Fallon, his latest, the album called Not Bad for New Jersey. That is the title track here at 90.5 the night. Good morning, TJ Brian with you. Hope you have some fun outdoor plans for this Labor Day Monday. We're going to keep the music going with a cover of Sly and the Family Stone from the Sly Project, which features bunches of local musicians. This is Hot Fun in the Summertime at 90.5 the night.

We're celebrating New Jersey and Labor Day together. And of course, local summer here at 90.5 The Night. Some ties to Western New Jersey fish. That is Evolve here at 90.5 The Night. Pete Yorn before that as well. He's got a brand new album coming out called All the Beauty and that song All the Time. And it's TJ Bryan in with you on this Labor Day out of Orange. Why is there no North Orange? East, West, South, but no North. Anyway, there's also just Orange, and that's where Robert Randolph's from here at 90.5 The Night.

real ones know that Val Emick is from Manalapan, not Manalapan. Here at 90.5 The Night. That is called Upright and Breathing. New single from Val. Also, John Ginty in there with Ball of Fire and Cool in the Gang, Summer Madness, here at the beginning of local summer at 90.5 The Night. Good morning. I'm TJ Bryan, born in Newark, New Jersey. It's Paul Simon.

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Oh, yeah. That is Low Cut Connie with a song called Oh, Yeah, from the new one, Living in the USA, here at 90.5 The Night, enjoying local summer's kickoff today, Labor Day, the 7th of September, 2027. We also heard Dentist in there, the Van Saters, and Paul Simon, me and Julio, down by the schoolyard. Very weird seeing the schoolyard packed this past week. Because school's not supposed to start before Labor Day. It's supposed to be after, but we've got the latest Labor Day possible. And so that affects the school calendar as well. Just be careful when you're out driving around with all those school buses and stuff, especially back to work tomorrow. Thank you very much. This is Ted Leo and the Pharmacists counting down the hours at 90.5 The Night.

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Can you tell that was recorded during the sessions for The Streets of Philadelphia? Blind Spot from Bruce here at 90.5 The Night. It is local summer. We are celebrating all day long with nothing but New Jersey-related music. For instance, we heard The Happy Fits, who are from Pittstown in the lobby. Bon Jovi covering I Thank You, and Ted Leo and The Pharmacist counting down the hours. TJ, with you on this Monday morning. Hope you're enjoying the bit of a lie-in before we get back into the grind tomorrow. This is Real Estate. It's Talking Backwards at 90.5 The Night.

some Monmouth County music for you right there from Joe Weimer. That is No Rules here at 90.5 The Night in Real Estate. Before that, good morning. I'm TJ Bryan. It's the best time of year. I've been waiting with all the heat and humidity and rain and crap that we've dealt with the last couple of months to be into local summer. It's just a joy, and hope you are enjoying it. Out of Homedale, this is the Matt O'Ree Band. Song's called Whole Lot of Nothing at 90.5 The Night. Good morning.

Rap to Kashmir. Let's build a wall at 90.5 The Night. The Gripweeds before that, covering the Birds. So you want to be a rock and roll star. Good morning. I'm TJ Bryan, sitting in with you on this Labor Day 2026. And we are celebrating the day, the holiday, local summer, the best season of the year, by playing nothing but New Jersey artists for you, such as this one from Fairhaven, Melanie. It's Brand New Key at 90.5 The Night.

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Promised Land from Nicole Atkins at 90.5 The Night. Thank you very much to Nicole and all the other artists who played at Songwriters on the Beach this summer. It was so much fun, and that's all made possible thanks to you, our members. 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You're not doing anything else. You're not laboring. 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We are celebrating Labor Day. We are celebrating Jersey all day today and local summer. And we're going to keep things going with Jackson Pines. Thinking about it at 90.5 The Night.

0: Brookdale Performing Arts Center is proud to present Billy Van Zandt, Alone at Last. 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

have so many talented musicians here in the Garden State. That is Dez and the Swagmatics out of Asbury Park with Love Game here at 90.5 The Night. Tate Vista from South Jersey did Pull My Train. We heard Dotted Line from Pine Grove, band out of Montclair. And also Jackson Pines from, coincidentally, no, not really coincidence, from Jackson. That song was called Thinking About It. Good morning. I'm TJ Bryan, hanging out with you on this Labor Day, on the beginning of local summer. Let's do music from Red Bank's Sonic Bloom. This is Happy at 90.5 The Night.

Fugees, covering Bob Marley and the Wailers at 90.5 The Night. We heard Dave Vargo before that out of East Brunswick, and Sonic Bloom did Happy. And that about does it for me, TJ Bryan. I am out of here. As always, it has been a business doing pleasure with you. I will see you again tomorrow morning at 6 a.m. And I hope you have a wonderful rest of your Labor Day weekend and beginning of your local summer, and leave you with Late Waves. I'm All Right at 90.5 The Night.

Sella on Brookdale Public Radio 90.5 tonight. Brian Sella of the Front Bottoms, who just this past Friday played at the Stone Pony Summer Stage. It is local summer here on 90.5 the night all day long. We're going to be playing a New Jersey artist. It's going to be a whole lot of fun. And maybe you may discover that there are some New Jersey artists that you didn't know were from Jersey. And that's kind of what we're here for. Before Sella, we heard Blondie, of course, doing their version of The Tide is High here on 90.5 the night. I remember on Friday I mentioned about how, you know, we were going to kind of change things up as far as on-air coverage was concerned during the weekdays, and so I'm now doing my first fill-in shift of this new time. Michelle wasn't able to make it in today, but it's going to be my pleasure hanging out with you until 1 o'clock. All right, we're going to keep things moving along with a favorite of ours here in the office for sure. She is in tons of local projects, but she also does stuff on her own. I'm speaking, of course, of Emily Grove. She is out of Wall Township. Here's Josephine on Local Summer. It's Brookdale Public Radio.

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1: 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Remember Jones performs Stevie Wonder's Songs in the Key of Life on Friday, October 2nd. And coming to the Vogel in October, Ruthie Foster, Jake Shimabukuro, and Patty Larkin with Lucy Kaplansky. 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

That's Brick and Mortar on 90.5 tonight. One of the many, many bands out of Asbury Park that we just love playing because I think there's something in the water in Asbury Park for sure. Brick and Mortar, that was Locked in a Cage. We heard The Haunting. They're out of Bayville, so going a little bit further south down the parkway with Eclipse, Bobby Mahoney with Should Have Called You Up Last Night, and then Emily Groves' Josephine on Local Summer. The parkway may be crowded today, but we're virtually on the parkway and the turnpike. Can't forget the turnpike all day long. Or we're also going down Route 35. We're heading back to Asbury. Here are the Foes of Fern with Lydia on Brookdale Public Radio.

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You know, you can't say much about Asbury Park without one of the OGs. That's, of course, Southside and the Asbury Juke. This time, it's for real here on 90.5 The Night. Sonny Ken's Black Corvette, Idle Wave, another band out of Asbury with Victim and Lydia from the Foes of Fern. It is local summer, so all day long, we're playing New Jersey artists here on 90.5 The Night because we're just so proud to have so many great musicians. And, you know, we could say it all we want, but I think it proves it when we can put a whole day packed with fantastic music that is based right here out of the Garden State. We're now going to head over to the Bayshore to hear some Luya and I Used to Care on Brookdale Public Radio, 90.5 The Night. It's local summer.

Checking out Billy Hector, one of the great blues guitarists around here, and there are many, many great blues guitarists in the area. Going down from Billy Hector, we heard from the Wrens, who are out of Secaucus. I remember one time I was up in North Jersey, and I was at a dinner, and I mentioned the name. I said Secaucus, and somebody who lived in Jersey City stopped the conversation at the dinner table, leaned over, looked at me, and said, "It's Secaucus." I said, "Okay. So from now on, I'm calling it Secaucus." The Wrens right there with "This Boy Is Exhausted" and "Luya's I Used to Care" here on 90.5 tonight. All right, time to get things back going on with a guy right out of Middletown, raised in Middletown. It's Little Steven and the Disciples of Soul. Here's Soul Fire.

one of those new bands out of Asbury Park that are carrying the torch that was lit by bands like Bruce and Southside and a little Steven. Dogs in a Pile. That is Look Johnny here on 90.5 The Night. Another band out of Asbury, too, Spirit Fox with Time Chamber. It is local summer here on Brookdale Public Radio, so all day long we're spinning tunes from bands out of New Jersey. And as I mentioned earlier, some bands that you may not even know had some type of root in New Jersey, and this is one of those bands. Donald Fagen was born in Passaic before him and Walter Becker moved out to California to kind of start the band, and they became one of the most prolific bands in a long time, and perfect bands too. Look at all this, the studio sessions they had. They actually stopped touring because they couldn't quite get what they can get in the studio, and I think one of those studio albums that really kind of puts a fine point on what I was just talking about was Asia. So here is the title track to that album as we celebrate local summer on 90.5 The Night.

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always love playing the Bounce and Souls, and this is the perfect excuse to do so. 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I mean, we do it every day, right? I mean, every hour you probably hear a band out of Jersey, but today we're dedicating it all to local New Jersey artists. That was the Gold Song from the Souls. We also heard from Rob Randolph and the Family Band. They're out of Orange with Thrill of It, and there are members of Robert Randolph's family in the Family Band, by the way. We heard Keith Roth covering Curtis Mayfield. Keith has been a whole bunch of bands, not only just solo work, but he was in is in Frankenstein 3000 and The Dictators. We also heard Preachers on the FM with Airplanes in July, their band based out of Red Bank. And of course, we heard Steely Dan's Asia here on 90.5 The Night, the title track to that. And you may be thinking to yourself, wait a minute, somebody in Steely Dan has roots in New Jersey? Yeah. As a matter of fact, born in Passaic was Donald Fagen. So there you have it. One half of the mighty Steely Dan. All right, here's a band that we always know. We know and we love the fact that they are from Jersey. Here are the Smithereens, Only a Memory on Local Summer on 90.5 The Night. Thanks for hanging out and enjoying your Labor Day with us.

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performed in Princeton. That is Blues Traveler and the Mountains Win Again here on 90.5. The night they had one of the more unique sounds of the 90s for sure. Their album is called Four. It came out back in 1994. How about that? And the Smithereens, Only a Memory here on 90.5 tonight. We've now got on tap here Sleigh Bells. One of the members of Sleigh Bells, Alexis, is actually grew up in Manasquan. And again, one of those awesome bands that you may not have known had roots in New Jersey. Here are True Seekers, Sleigh Bells on Local Summer on 90.5 tonight.

Brian Fallon and the Painkillers, Better Before. That's one of those new songs from the album, Not Bad for New Jersey. I mean, Brian wears it right on his sleeve, right? And we love him for it, and we love his music, too. We also heard Sleigh Bells with True Seekers. Alexis, one of the members of Sleigh Bells, is from Squan. Manasquan. It's local summer here on Brookdale Public Radio, where we're celebrating the music of New Jersey from its artists, and it's really pretty easy for us to do because there's so much great music being made right here in the Jersey State and being made by musicians who call New Jersey home. Here's one of those bands that call Asbury Park home. It's Waiting on Mungo and Mungo Song.

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with Saint-Tropez. They're out of Highland Park. That was Valley and the Shore as we celebrate local summer here on Brookdale Public Radio. And I know that on Friday when I mentioned how we were kind of changing up the on-air lineup, and we did, and I am now officially taking my first fill-in shift. I'm filling in for Michelle, who couldn't make it in today, but having a blast doing it. I'm so glad that I'm doing it, my first fill-in shift of this new air schedule on local summer and spending Labor Day with you. We heard from Pete Yorn and Scarlett Johansson. Scarlett, not from New Jersey, but Pete Yorn, as a matter of fact. He grew up in Montville, New Jersey, which is up there in Morris County. And we heard Bad Dreams. Great tune from them, as a matter of fact. Speaking of great tunes, this band could not be any better. They had power pop down to a T, and I loved every time they released an album. Back in 1996, they released their self-titled album, and we're going to hear Leave the Biker from the Fountains of Wayne here on 90.5 The Night. Seems that

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Celebrating New Jersey artists all day long to kick off local summer on 90.5 The Night.

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cool tune from Vibraphones. That's Man on My Own. We've been playing them for about a year or so, that particular song, Man on My Own. They're from Manasquan. And you know what the funny thing about it is? You know that song because we played it, like, not buried in the middle of the day or in the middle of the evening, right? We're proud to have played and still play musicians based right out of here in New Jersey. They are from Manasquan, the Vibraphones, here on Brookdale Public Radio. And, you know, it's easier for us to program a day all of local musicians from New Jersey because there's so much great music that is made here by natives and people who call New Jersey home. We heard from Little Hag. That was Tetris Little Hag out of Asbury. Screenager, which I love the name of that band, by the way, Black and Blue, as well as the Fountains of Wayne. So New Jersey, they named the band after a store in Wayne, New Jersey. That was Leave the Biker, and I'm pretty sure that store was in. And well, there was a scene of The Sopranos, which is also in Fountains of Wayne as well, if I'm not mistaken. Now, all you Soprano fans, don't throw anything at me. I said I'm pretty sure it was there. So just want to throw. I haven't watched The Sopranos enough to know all the exact nuances of the show, but I do enjoy the show. Out of Hopewell is Danelia Cotton. Here's Gorilla here on Local Summer. It's 90.5 The Night.

0: In her book, musician and author Melissa Auf-Demar details the chaos of joining the band Hole in 1994 and how she witnessed the power of music firsthand.
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Bruce from Greetings. That was Spirit in the Night here on Brookdale Public Radio. I was actually in Asbury Park on Saturday. I went to the Stone Pony Summer Stage. Had a great time, too. Salt from Gin War. They're another band out of New Jersey. And out of Hopewell, we hear Danielle Cotton's Gorilla here on Brookdale Public Radio. It is local summer here on

as Dez and the Swagmatics. Brand new music from Dez and the Swagmatics. Love Game here on 90.5, the night they're out of Asbury Park. And I'll tell you what, if you ever have a chance to see them live, do it. You won't be disappointed for sure. Another band out of Asbury, the Parlor Mob, with Practice in Patience, and then Beauty with Sweet here on Brookdale Public Radio. We have a lot of Asbury Park based artists. As a matter of fact, the other night I was walking away from the Pony from the Summer Station, I ran across Quincy Mumford, which is just kind of funny. He's randomly skateboarding. It was really pretty funny that, like, our great musicians on the Jersey Shore just kind of riding a skateboard in Asbury Park. Connor Bracken and the Mother Leeds Band up now. Connor's a great guy. We've known him for quite some time. Here is Read on You on 90.5 The Night.

out of Montclair, New Jersey. That is Hodera for the best here on 90.5 The Night. We heard String Bean solo with Soul of a Man. String Bean is just one of those guys and those cats that just, you know, when you think of Asbury Park, you think of String Bean for sure. You know, it is local summer here on 90.5 The Night, and we are spinning musicians that are based out in New Jersey, call New Jersey home, and we're having a grand old time, hoping you are as well. It is my final hour on the air here, filling in for Michelle. I mentioned on Friday that we have a new on-air schedule, and I'm now doing my first coverage of our on-air shifts or on-air schedule. I always joke around that I'm always on when people don't want to be or can't be, and that is the case today as Michelle can't make it in. But it's awesome because I get to spin all this great New Jersey artists, these great New Jersey artists for you. We're now going to head up to Ridgewood and hear from Real Estate. Here's Half a Human on Local Summer. It's 90.5 The Night.

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3: The coast is clear at the start of local summer on 90.5 The Night.

The Van Saters are a band out of Asbury Park. That was Red and Blue here on 90.5 The Night. Another one of those towns that gets slept on as far as great musicians are concerned is Red Bank. We heard Colossal Street Jam with Mama. Of course, Count Basie is from Red Bank. You can't deny that. And he was, you know, just one of the best jazz musicians ever. But as far as, you know, rock bands in the past couple of years, I think Red Bank has slept on. We heard Gripweeds with Conquer and Divide. You know, they're out of Highland Park. Maddie Carlock as well with a track called Brooklyn, although Maddie is out of Middletown. And Real Estate, Half a Human here on Brookdale Public Radio. Why are we spinning all these New Jersey artists, you may be asking yourself? Maybe you're just tuning in. It's because it's local summer. And all Labor Day, we are spinning songs of musicians that were born in New Jersey, spent time in New Jersey, and call New Jersey home. And we are proud to be a radio station in New Jersey that can play this music because we have great musicians like Jake Thistle. Here's Brooklyn Can Wait here on 90.5 The Night.

0: 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And coming to the Vogel in October, Ruthie Foster, Jake Shimabukuro, and Patty Larkin with Lucy Kaplansky. 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

We spent a lot of time this summer in Backhouse's hometown of Bradley Beach. Of course, the Songwriters in the Beach concert series. We put on all those shows throughout the summer. We heard reflections from Backhouse, Steve Conti, and the Crazy Truth. Steve, if I'm not mistaken, is from Matawan, Aberdeen area. What section, Steve? And Brooklyn Can Wait from Jake Thistle. Jake is out of North Jersey. You know, when I first got to the radio station many years ago, one of the first local musicians who I really connected with, just because he was a super nice guy and just, you know, so talented and is still putting out music, is Matt O'Ree. And I couldn't have the day go by without of local summer celebrating local musicians without playing Matt O'Ree and his band. This one goes back to 2012. Here's Awkward Silence on 90.5 The Night.

Monster Magnets, if you remember them, they were actually formed in Red Bank, New Jersey. That track's called Negasonic Teenage Warhead. Funny story. Let me nerd out for a minute here, okay? Negasonic Teenage Warhead, later on, what became a character in Marvel Comics because they heard that song and thought that'd be a great name for a character, Negasonic Teenage Warhead. And as a matter of fact, on Dope to Infinity, Monster Magnet also has a song called Ego the Living Planet. And Ego the Living Planet was indeed a Marvel character. Okay, I'm done nerding out. The Scullers out of Weehawken with Meet Me in Memphis and Matt O'Ree and his band with Awkward Silence. Matt is out of Homedale. All right, folks, I'm out of here. Carrie's coming in at 1 o'clock. Michelle will be back here tomorrow at 10. And it's been my pleasure hanging out with you on Labor Day, celebrating local summer and all these great musicians that are born and raised and spend time in New Jersey. And one of the bands that I know I'm really happy is from Jersey is Jackson Pines. Here's Even When I'm Gone. Jackson Pines out of, you guessed it, Jackson. All right, Carrie's coming in soon. I'll catch you later here on 90.5 The Nate. Enjoy the rest of your Labor Day and be safe.

out of New Brunswick. That is Cold Weather Company going back to 2015 for an album called Somewhere New. And that was Jasmine. William's Honor before that, Gordon Brown and Reagan Richardson out of Asbury Park doing their business as William's Honor and Signs. And good afternoon. I'm Carrie Nolan. I'm here for a couple of hours this afternoon, giving everybody else a bit of a break on this Labor Day Monday. I'm glad you're here, and we got lots of music to get to. It's all Jersey-based. So let's just settle in and, maybe fire up the grill a little early. This is Low Cut Connie.

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Her name is Jo Weimer, and she put out a record in 2011 called Living With Scars. And we heard This Ain't Love, parenthetically, Love and War. She's out of Freehold. Anthony Crizan before that, Forbidden Voodoo. He's out of North Plainfield. We heard Anthony D'Amato in there, and I Don't Know About You. Yeah, Anthony D'Amato of Fantastic Cat. Good heavens, what else did we hear? Jake Clemens along with Tom Morello with Consumption Town. Woodfish out of Red Bank. Damn Thing. And yeah, we started things off with Low Cut Connie. And oh yeah, this is Quincy Mumford.

0: Brookdale Performing Arts Center is proud to present Billy Van Zandt, Alone at Last. 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Billy Van Zandt's Alone at Last, a benefit for the Brookdale Performing Arts Center. That's Billy Van Zandt in his one-man musical at the Brookdale Performing Arts Center on the Lincroft campus of Brookdale Community College, Saturday, September 19th at 7 p.m. Get more info and reserve your tickets at brookdalecc.edu/PAC.
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The band is Surfing for Daisy. They're out of Asbury Park, and that is their latest single called Methamphetamine. We heard Quincy Mumford before that with It's Just Love. And this is Southside Johnny in the Asbury Jukes.

at 90.5 The Night. A single going back to 2019 for that one. Not so long ago. Long enough, though. Bizarre Love Trial, the cover of New Order from Sonic Bloom. They're out of Red Bank, by the way. We heard Late Waves before that with Same Air. Southside Johnny and the Asbury Jukes started that set with Talk to Me from their third album, Hearts of Stone, that came out in 1978. We're celebrating all things New Jersey, particularly on the musical end of things, here at 90.5 The Night. I'm Carrie Nolan, and I'll be here until 3 o'clock. Glad to have you aboard. This is Val Emick.

One of the great Jersey bands, that's the Gaslight Anthem, here at 90.5 The Night from History Books. That was Positive Charge. Luia before that with Pins and Needles, and we are into the 2 o'clock hour here on this Monday Labor Day. I'm Carrie with you until 3 o'clock. And this hour, let's see, we're going to hear some Smithereens, some Bouncing Souls, some Mike Chick, a little Mercy Union, all New Jersey bands, all New Jersey musicians on this Labor Day. This is Liv Beck.

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1: The final wave of summer is wrapping up, and we're letting New Jersey's best shine. 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

That's the Mercy Union out of Jersey City on this Labor Day Monday from the Quarry. That's Chips and Vicks. We heard Aether and Chaos, Beauty and Wine from the Mike Montre Band. They're out of New Brunswick. And Natural Disaster, that came from Son of Dove. He's out of Mount Laurel. And Liv Beck, she's out of Brick. And she started things off with Telephone. This is Mike Chick.

0: Moment when pop hooks, stacked harmonies, and a full-on rock band all hit at once, like a jukebox built into a spaceship? That's Electric Light Orchestra, and this week's Classic Rewind is taking the long way around the stars. On Wednesday night at 11, we'll spin a new world record, ELO's 1976 Sweet Spot, where the orchestra isn't decoration, it's the engine. Celebrating its 50th anniversary on September 12th, it's the album that brings the big feelings and the big melodies. Livin' Thing, Telephone Line, and Do Ya, songs that still sound like they were engineered to light up a room. 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

Yeah, there's a couple of covers there for you here at 90.5 The Night. That one from Dramarama, their take on Mick Jagger's Memo from Turner. We heard the Black Flamingos before that, and their cover of the First Editions just dropped in to see what condition my condition was in. And Mike Chick up top with Dang Called Mike, of course, of the Asbury Park band Yawn Mower. And these are the Smithereens.

Good afternoon, a little bit after 3 o'clock. Jeff Raspy with you on a Monday. Welcome to the working week, except for today. Unless you work in radio, because then you have to work on the holiday. We're looking at sunny skies this afternoon. Temperatures around 80, mostly clear tonight. Temperatures around 60, so that's pretty comfortable. Tomorrow, Tuesday, mostly sunny, mid-80s. Tomorrow night, partly cloudy, low to mid-60s. Wednesday, mostly sunny, still getting into the upper 80s. 78, fair skies right now in Middletown. We just heard from local favorite Cranston Dean, a song called The Root from his Northern Town album. And back when, right before that, Comeback from a single they released last year. Start off the next bit of local music as we celebrate local summer with Dentist out of Asbury Park, Random Numbers, Shapes, and Colors.

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0: That's Steely Dan with Kid Charlemagne. Wrapping up that set of Jersey music from the Royal Scam. Why? Because Donald Fagen is from New Jersey. Nicole Atkins, right before that, When the Night Falls. First single from her soon-to-be-released album, very soon-to-be-released album now, called Drama. 18th is when it's coming out. Do What You Want from Waiting on Mongo and Joe P. in that set, too. Leaves from Asbury Park's own Joe P. Actually, Sparta, as I like to bring up every time I've had an opportunity to introduce Joe to an audience. Because I know where Sparta is. I've been there. Dentist, starting it off, Random Numbers, Shapes, and Colors. Got some music up next from someone who's originally from Summit. I do believe he lives in L.A. now. Lost at Sea from Vincent Lima on 90.5 The Night.
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De Soul, one of the all-time great Jersey Shore bands, with Sing It All Night. Sing It All Night. Comeback was from Sharon Van Etten, who is originally from Belleville, and Lost at Sea from Summit native Vincent Lima, starting it off. Jeff Raspy here with you on this Labor Day Monday, celebrating local summer with nothing but Jersey artists, or at least artists that have some kind of connection to New Jersey. Admittedly, some of them are tenuous. Bleachers up next, featuring, of course, Jack Antonoff, or led by Jack Antonoff. And if you check the internet, he's from Bergenfield. However, I've heard from someone who actually asked Jack's dad, who you will often find on stage with Jack. A friend of mine once asked Jack's dad, "Where in Bergenfield?" And Jack whispered, "I don't know where that came from. We lived in Dumont," which both of which are in Bergen County, one town over and two towns over from where I grew up. This is from the new Bleachers album, Everyone for 10 Minutes. We Should Talk.

East Brunswick's Bobby Mahoney wrapping up that set with Empty Passenger Seats, Love Game, brand new from Dez and the Swagmatics, and Bleachers starting it off. We Should Talk from the new album Everyone for 10 Minutes. Jeff Raspy here with you, celebrating local summer with nothing but Jersey artists today. And here are some Jersey legends known as Parliament.

0: Rooted in the shore and carried on by the next wave. Celebrating New Jersey artists all day long to kick off local summer on 90.5 The Night.
1: In Candy's room, there are pictures of her heroes on the wall. To get to Candy's room, gotta walk darkness at Candy's hall. Strangers from the city.

That's Pine Grove, originally from Montclair. Going back a bunch of years for that one, Phase. And the Van Saters out of Asbury Park and their fantastic version of an old Clash song called Spanish Bombs, kicking off our 4 o'clock hour. Jeff Raspy here with you on this Labor Day Monday. Got something new here from Low Cut Connie. Adam Wiener of Low Cut Connie, originally from Cherry Hill. This is Oh Yeah from the new album Living in the USA.

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our old friend Quincy Mumford wrapping up that set with Major Love. And if you follow him on social media, he posted the other day for the first time about a medical condition that he's been dealing with for the last couple of years that's affecting his voice, which, frankly, I didn't know about until the other day when I saw this. I don't know if he mentioned it to you, but he definitely never mentioned it to me until he decided to go public with it the other day. So best of luck to Quincy in figuring out how to deal with, and I forget the name of what it is, but it's something that's affecting his vocal cords. What else did we hear? We heard from Pete Yorn, originally from Montville, up in North Jersey, All the Time, another track from the new album, All the Beauty. The Happy Fits, originally from Pittstown with Little One. The Weaklings in that set too, of course, Leave Me With My Pride, and Low Cut Connie featuring New Jersey's Adam Wiener with Oh Yeah. Jeff Raspy here with you. Got some Stephen DeLopoulos up next. He of Burlap to Cashmere. This is from solo release though. Yellow and Green on 90.5 The Night.

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Music from our friend Connor Bracken and his band, the Mother Leeds Band, from the new album Love Songs and Ghost Stories, When It All Comes Down. Real Estate, right before that. Members originally from a town called Ridgewood up in Bergen County. We heard The Main Thing, Baltimore, from Hodera, originally from Montclair. And Stephen DeLopoulos from right here on the Jersey Shore, Yellow and Green, starting it off. And we'll wrap up the hour here with some Hoboken all-time legends, the Bongos, with a classic from their album, Numbers with Wings. It's

Starting it off from Hoboken. So we covered the whole state in that three-song set. Barbarella from the Bongos. Jeff Raspy here with you celebrating local summer. And here's something from somebody who often is not associated with New Jersey, although he is, in fact, from New Jersey. It's Paul Simon.

That's something new from Sean O'Malley out of Asbury Park, a song called The Jersey Coast, appropriately enough, on this local summer Memorial Day Monday. Sean Tobin right before that with a great version of an old Irish tune called Dirty Old Town here on this Monday afternoon, a little bit after 5 o'clock. Jeff Raspy here with you till 7. That's when Stu Koo comes in and will continue celebrating Jersey somehow, even during his Dose of Dead Beatle break and 905 Blues. And then at 11 o'clock, we go back to Sound Opinions with Jim DeRogatis and Greg Kot. Music up next from Idlewave. This goes back a few years. It's called All Night on 90.5 The Night.

0: Arts invites you to Culture Around the Corner, a celebration of the rich diversity of New Jersey, October 2nd through the 4th in Long Branch. This three-day festival celebrates the cultures that make New Jersey unique with live music and dance, cultural demonstrations, an international artisan marketplace, family activities, interactive arts, and food from around the world. The weekend kicks off Friday with a salsa dance party and more. 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

Robert Randolph and the Family Band wrapping up that set with I Thank You, great old Sam and Dave tune. Of course, Robert Randolph and the Family Band, originally from Irvington, Orange, that area of the state. Space Panther from Asbury Park gave us The Out Crowd. I'm Looking Through You, great version of the Beatles tune from Ted Leo. And Sam McPherson in that set too, Safe to Say, he originally from Red Bank. An Idle Wave starting it off. All Night, going back 5 or 6 years for that one. Jeff Raspy here with you, celebrating local summer with nothing but Jersey guys and gals this Monday afternoon. Got some music from Eon Station up next. Eon Station, of course, the new band of Kevin Whalen of the Wrens, another Jersey legend, the Wrens. Eon Station, so far, have given us one album, Observatory. This song is called Queens on 90.5 The Night.

0: for.
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The Matt O'Ree Band, recorded live a bunch of years ago. Bringing the Blues is the name of that one. Patty C and the Pints from the Seabright area, the Bayshore area. Waiting for the Right Time from the brand new Crash on the Beach EP. And Eon Station starting off that set. Queens from their one and only album so far, Observatory. Jeff Raspy here with you on this Monday afternoon. Got some music up next from the Vaughns called Raina. They are from Springfield, and this is from their album Rom-Coms and Takeout from 5 years ago. I think it was 5 years ago. The Vaughns on 90.5 The Night.

Colossal Street Jam, wrapping up that set. Great band from here on the Jersey Shore, the Red Bank area. We heard, hey, Brian Fallon and the Painkillers with the title track to the Almost Out album, Not Bad for New Jersey. And the Vaughns starting it off with Raina from their album Rom-Coms and Takeouts. Going to wrap up the 5 o'clock hour here. 5 o'clock hour with Jersey legend Billy Hector. This is from a bunch of years ago, Someday Baby, from Billy Hector on 90.5.

Quincy Mumford, Losing You here at 90.5. The Night Nick Cucci right before that from Asbury Park with something brand new, a song called Joyride. Jeff Raspy here with you a little bit after 6 on a Memorial Labor Day. It's not the beginning of summer. It's the end of summer. Labor Day Monday until 7 o'clock when Stu Coo comes in with his Daily Dose of Dead, then the Beatle Break at 8, then the 905 Blues at 905. And he somehow will make all of that Jersey related as well. And then at 11 o'clock tonight, Sound Opinions with Jim DeRogatis and Greg Kot, who will probably not mention New Jersey at all. The Ribeye Brothers have one more album to give us. It's called Shipmates of Sound. I believe it comes out Halloween. And this is the first single, Not Today. It's the last album. As leader and lead singer, Tim Cronin passed away last year from ALS. So I guess the other guys had enough to finish the album, which is good. Not Today from the Ribeye Brothers on 90.5 The Night.

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That's a new one from Michael Askin, great local artist here on the Jersey Shore. Brand new single from him, Hope's Still Free, rolling from Jake Thistle. It's easier on your knees if you roll away instead of run away. That was recorded live at the Transparent Clinch Gallery in Asbury Park. Jake, originally from Paramus up in Bergen County, up in North Jersey. Even though he's always down here playing, I'm sure there are a lot of folks who think he's from Asbury Park. He's not. He's from a town called Paramus. And Jackson Pines, starting it off from, of course, Jackson in the Pine Barrens. Hammer from their latest album, Wheel. Jeff Raspy here with you on a Monday afternoon. Got some music from Bayshore's own Shire Folk. This one's called For What It's Worth on 90.5 The Nights.

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That's Jack Sculler. Jack Sculler from Weehawken, just outside of Hoboken, up in North Jersey. Watercolor Rain from Jack Sculler. Ron Santee from originally here on the Jersey Shore, Asbury Park. He now lives down in the Pine Barrens and is running a studio and stuff like that. Thick of the Flood. And For What It's Worth, from Shire Folks, starting it off. They are from the Bayshore. Jeff Raspy with you on a Monday afternoon. And I've got some music from our old friend Val Emick up next. He's got a brand new album, if you didn't know. It's called Everything Is Fine the Way It Is. This is Upright and Breathing, new from Val Emick. I'm Brookdale Public Radio.

Nothing but legends on this local summer Labor Day Monday. Sonny Ken Band with Cadillac Walk. Val Emmick right before that from his brand new album, Everything is Fine the Way It Is. We heard Upright and Breathing. And that will just about do it for me on this start of local summer Labor Day Monday. Stu Ku is up next at 7. I'll be back tomorrow at 3. And I will leave you with more legends from Wayne, New Jersey. It's Dramarama on 90.5 The Night.

0: WBJBFM, Lincroft Middletown, is 90.5 The Night, home of the Daily Dose of Dead with Stu Coogan.
1: Hey, hope you guys are enjoying our local summer show today. It's our unofficial so long to all the folks that have been the company, as I like to say, that came 3 months ago and is now leaving. We can put the house back in order, so to speak. So that was part of our local summer, which is really the cat's kind of out of the bag because we got so many events going on every weekend and day in September that, you know, it's the locals, somewhat local summer. But I digress. I'll not get into the stay off my lawn mode. Got a lot of great music coming for you through the next few hours, and we will have a locals Beatle break, you know, Jersey artist Beatle break. We'll have a Jersey artist 905 Blues, and we're going to do a Jersey artist Dose of Dead, but I want to throw it out there and do a dedication to the late Joan Kramer, who is a good friend to the entire community, music community here at the Jersey Shore. She will be missed, and she will be remembered as a great lady on the music scene. So we'll start off our show today with the Jersey Dose of Dead and Perfume Genius with Sharon Van Etten doing To Lay Me Down.

0: We got to keep Joan's spirit with us. That's Steve Forbert, Box of Rain, finishing things off. Steve's been a Jersey boy for a while now. Ira Kaplan doing Wharf Rat and To Lay Me Down. That's where we started. Sharon Van Etten helping out Perfume Genius. That's our Dose of Dead for tonight. Take a break. Come back with Late Waves.
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0: And as I said, put on your calendar, Sandy Mack on Wednesday at the Asbury Hotel. Tonight, of course, you got String Bean up on the boardwalk at Low Dive. And down there at Pig and Parrot, Kevin Hill is going to be doing his thing. And you can be part of the show later on after their first set. You get to join the band if you like. Right now, it's Late Waves and Stroke of Luck on the night.

Meet you there in Delaware, dentist on Brookdale Public Radio. We had Spirit Fox with some summer heat, which is dissipating quicker than I'd like. Stroke of Luck from Late Waves, and Desnick Swagmatic's going to start off this next lineup with a new one called Love Game.

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0: You know that moment when pop hooks, stacked harmonies, and a full-on rock band all hit at once? Like a jukebox built into a spaceship? That's Electric Light Orchestra, and this week's Classic Rewind is taking the long way around the stars. On Wednesday night at 11, we'll spin a new world record, ELO's 1976 Sweet Spot, where the orchestra isn't decoration, it's the engine. Celebrating its 50th anniversary on September 12th, it's the album that brings the big feelings and the big melodies. Livin' Thing, Telephone Line, and Do Ya, songs that still sound like they were engineered to light up a room. 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